world this morning. Following on from 30 Seconds, the brand new Green Day, Know Your Enemy, which you played between 7 and 8. That is Kasabian, and the track is called Fire, taken from their forthcoming new album, their third. Reactions are coming in. Wow, the new Kasabian tune is huge. Look forward to them supporting Oasis at Wembley even more. From James in London. 81199, that's going straight up on the blog. bbc.co.uk/blogs/Zane Lowe, or type Zane Lowe blogs into a Google or a search engine. It'll come up pretty quick. News and sport coming up, but first some Fleet Foxes.

0: Pretty bitter stuff. Shades of U2 at the beginning with the intro there as well. It's a brand new...
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1: It's up to you.
2: It's up to you.
1: It's up to you.
3: It's up to you.
4: It's up to you.
5: It's up to you. It's up to you. It's up to you.